0: Szabadkai Magyar Rádió.
1: Just let me know if you wanna go to that whole mile on the range. They got a lot of nice girls.

this magic moment. So different and so new, was like any other. Until I met you, and then it happened. It took me by surprise. I knew that you felt it too. I could see it by the look in your eyes.

now won't you dance with me? Hey, baby. Why won't you dance with me? This magic moment, so different and so new, was like any other until I met you, and then it happened.